Bible says all you need is a grain the size of a mustard seed. And you can speak to the mountain, and that mountain has to move. It might be sickness, but it's got to move. It might be depression, but it's got to move. It might be heartache, but it's got to move. It might be grief, but it's got to move. When you use your faith, things begin to happen. Things begin to change. There's nothing impossible.